0: life is becoming more and more virtual.
1: Oh, don't be such a wanker. Life is all in your mind. 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

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Though the traffic's packed, it's moving steady. 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

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And I sure did look at her. And I didn't sneak a peek. No, I looked at her. And she looked at me and, you know, she acknowledged me and I acknowledged her and I kept it moving.